0: President was asked last night what happened.
1: We are going to issue a report tomorrow, but the pilots are fine.
0: He now posts the military has told him Iran was to blame and adds the U.S. must, of necessity, respond to the attack. U.S. Central Command says a Navy drone boat retrieved the pilots, who had spent 2 hours in the water off Oman's coast. It was the U.S. military's first known drone rescue at sea. Sagar Meghani, Washington.
2: U.S. Central Command now says it has begun strikes on Iran, describing them as a proportional response to unjustified Iranian aggression. And Iranian state media reports explosions have been heard on an Iranian island in the strait. Oil prices eased today. A mixed finish on Wall Street. Tech shares dragged the Nasdaq down nearly a full 1%. The S&P lost 0.3%, but the Dow rose 86 points. House Republicans have passed a nearly $70 billion bill to fund immigration enforcement agencies for the rest of President Trump's term in office. A federal judge has permanently blocked Alabama from executing an inmate with nitrogen gas, ruling the method cruel and unusual punishment. And Charles Deledesma reports the Ebola outbreak in eastern Congo continues to claim lives.
3: At least 100 people have died less than a month after authorities in Congo declared an outbreak in the east of the country. Out of the 550 cases confirmed as of Sunday, there have been 19 recoveries. I'm Charles Deledesma.
2: This is AP News.
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0: We get to bring on the sounds of Sophie B. Hawkins. Every once in a while, we get to do that here at Life 103.1 while we are getting closer to celebrating and honoring our flag. Sunday is Flag Day, and there will be activities happening all over the country with being able to honor our flag in mind. 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Either way, Sunday's going to be Flag Day. And today's a great day to hear from England Ann and John Ford Coley with Life 103.1.
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2: In CN News, I'm John Champion. The man accused of killing Irina Zarutska on a light rail train in Charlotte last year has been found incompetent to stand trial on federal charges, for now. 35-year-old Carlos Brown Jr. is facing federal charges in connection with the death of the Ukrainian immigrant. She was stabbed to death on August 22, 2025, on the Lynx Blue Line. Prosecutors say they were confident they could restore his mental capacity in a few months with medication.
3: For us, our number one goal here is justice for Irina Zarutska and Irina Zarutska's family. That's what's on the top of our mind and our hearts every day, and this is a step in that process.
2: Lawmakers in Raleigh are considering a new type of sin tax. Bruce Farrell reports.
4: A House Judiciary Committee approving a bill that would establish a $10 fee for each entry of a sexually oriented business. The bill text says the sexually oriented businesses that combine nudity with the aggravating factor of alcohol can and do cause secondary harmful effects on the public's health, safety, and welfare. The fee imposed on those businesses, the bill goes on to state, would be used to combat or ameliorate adverse secondary impacts. Should the bill be approved, it would take effect October 1st. I'm Bruce Farrell.
2: Julie Walker reports attorneys urged the release of a mosque leader, saying he's been denied diabetes care in ICE custody.
5: Lawyers for the president of Wisconsin's largest mosque say he's being denied basic care for his type 2 diabetes and has lost 30 pounds since he was taken into custody 2 months ago by ICE. Salah Sarsour is a Palestinian-born legal permanent U.S. resident. His attorneys say he's being detained on baseless claims of being a foreign policy threat. He has no criminal record in the U.S. They believe he was targeted for speaking out against Israel. DHS says Sarsour is in the U.S. illegally, and he'll remain in custody pending removal proceedings. They also say all people in ICE custody receive proper medical care. I'm Julie Walker.
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Who doesn't appreciate that song from Jimmy Buffett? I think if you don't, Robin O'Brien's going to have a problem with that. She's a big fan of Jimmy. You got to listen to one of the reasons why. Cheeseburger in Paradise. 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

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And I'm going to bring you more of those, Angie Michaels. In fact, here's one that we appreciate from Mama Cat.

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I'm going to leave you with, staycay on my mind. Hey, you can do some fun things in your own backyard. Just relaxing, that does a body good. And, of course, keeping it timeless. And you're more than welcome to make that happen throughout the rest of the night. And for now, with Elvis Presley, thanks to Life 103.1. When I say

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0: I'm Gail Thomas. I'm from Sanford. We listen to 103.1 all the time. 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

has got to be the saddest day of my life. I called you here today for a bit of bad news. I won't be able to see you anymore because of my obligations and the ties that you have. We've been meeting here every day. And since this is our last day together, I want to hold you just one more time. When you turn and walk away, don't look back. I want to remember you just like this. Let's just kiss and say

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0: 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We're from Sanford, and we love 103.1. Love the music.
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But I don't know about that. 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It's just not enough, baby.

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I'm the short, good-looking McKenzie brother. And I listen to Live 103.1 every day. 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Makes me happy, makes me feel good. And I'm an international rock star.

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2: NCI News, I'm Mike Riley. A House Judiciary Committee approved a bill that would establish a $10 fee for each entry of a sexually oriented business which serve alcohol. State Representative Dennis Rydell said a similar fee has been instituted in other states.
3: There is an entry fee of $10 charged, and what that provides for is more money for some of the domestic violence programs and child abuse programs.
2: Several Democratic lawmakers and advocates spoke on the anniversary of the U.S. Supreme Court case that enshrined access to contraception on a constitutional right to warn that right could again be at risk. Senator Sophia Chidlick told reporters that the women's reproductive rights were being chipped away.
4: Contraception is not something most of my colleagues understand. They don't understand it even though their mothers used it. Their wives and partners use it. Their daughters, and you know what? Their mistresses use it right now.
2: The U.S. military said Tuesday it has begun strikes against Iran following the crash of a U.S. Army Apache helicopter off the coast of Oman that President Donald Trump blamed on the Islamic Republic. Iranian state media reported the explosions were heard in an Iranian island on the Strait of Hormuz. The man accused of killing Irina Zaruska on a light rail system in Charlotte last year has been found incompetent to stand trial for now. U.S. Attorney Russ Ferguson says they are confident they could restore his mental capacity in a few months with medication.
5: For us, our number one goal here is justice for Irina Zaruska and Irina Zaruska's family. That's what's on the top of our mind and our hearts every day, and this is a step in that process.
2: NASA has revealed the crew for its Artemis 3 mission. The next step is eventually landing the astronauts.
6: Put in the hard work, and you think big, you can do just about anything you want to do.
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8: Starting out this morning, you can definitely feel the humidity out there. That is something that's changed since yesterday morning. Temperatures this afternoon, they'll make it into the upper 80s and lower 90s. We'll see the chance for some scattered late afternoon and evening storms. A few stray showers possible overnight. It is warm with temperatures in the low to mid 70s. Nearing record highs Thursday, high temperatures in the mid to upper 90s. You could see a few isolated late day storms. I'm meteorologist Chris Michaels in the NCN Weather Center.

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2: Off date for the Braves on Monday. They start a series tonight on the road against the White Sox. 8-4, Chris Sale starts against 8-2, Davis Martin. The 45-21 Braves have a three-game winning streak and have the best record in the majors. The College World Series in Omaha gets underway this Friday. North Carolina takes on Ole Miss, and West Virginia faces Troy. Saturday, it's Oklahoma against Alabama and Texas facing Georgia in double elimination play. Carolina Panthers mandatory minicamp is underway. It's the last phase of the 9-week offseason program prior to training camp in July. The Stanley Cup final resumes tonight in Vegas. It's game 4 between the Hurricanes and the Golden Knights, with Vegas up 2-1 in the best of 7. The teams split the first 2 games in Raleigh. Then Vegas took a 5-4 double overtime victory in game 3 on Saturday night. The series shifts back to Carolina for game 5 on Thursday. 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
5: Definitely feeling the added humidity on this Wednesday morning. Most of us staying dry for the morning. We'll see some scattered showers and storms developing late afternoon into the evening. Prior to that, high temperatures between about 88 and 92 degrees. Overnight, we're in the low to mid 70s with maybe a few stray showers. Then it's near record heat Thursday afternoon. High temperatures mid to upper 90s. Chance for a few hit or miss evening storms. I'm meteorologist Chris Michaels in the NCN Weather Center.
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2: With your money now. If the Wall Street consensus is correct, the Consumer Price Index is expected to show inflation running at a 4.2% annual rate and an expected 0.5% monthly gain in May. That would mark the first time the CPI has passed 4% since May of 2023 and would be the highest reading since April of that year. Entergy CEO Drew Marsh said on CNBC the rapid build-out of data centers does not have to be a burden for residential communities. Marsh said, quote, data centers really want to be good neighbors. The surge in AI-related power demand has sparked concerns among policymakers and homeowners that residential customers could end up footing the bill for data centers. Japan's SoftBank Group plunged 10% amid a broader decline in tech names and after efforts to secure at least $6 billion through a margin loan backed by its OpenAI stake hit a snag. Bloomberg News reports that the Japanese tech investment giant is exploring alternative funding options, though it may revisit the loan at a later date. Futures are moderately lower. That's your money now.
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8: Starting out this morning, you can definitely feel the humidity out there. That is something that's changed since yesterday morning. Temperatures this afternoon, they'll make it into the upper 80s and lower 90s. We'll see the chance for some scattered late afternoon and evening storms. A few stray showers possible overnight. It is warm with temperatures in the low to mid 70s. Nearing record highs Thursday. High temperatures in the mid to upper 90s. Could see a few isolated late day storms. I'm meteorologist Chris Michaels in the NCN Weather Center.
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Cruising into this Wednesday morning with you on Life 103.1. That's Smokey Robinson, Steve Kelly on this June 10th. Here's the Vogues, My Special Angel, on Life 103.1.

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4: Starting out this morning, you can definitely feel the humidity out there. That is something that's changed since yesterday morning. Temperatures this afternoon, they'll make it into the upper 80s and lower 90s. We'll see the chance for some scattered late afternoon and evening storms. A few stray showers possible overnight. It is warm with temperatures in the low to mid 70s. Nearing record highs Thursday. High temperatures in the mid to upper 90s. Could see a few isolated late day storms. I'm meteorologist Chris Michaels in the NCN Weather Center.
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0: Krista Berg, the lady in red, Life 103.1 WLHC. What's going on from our community calendar? Emmanuel Baptist Church in Carthage is having Vacation Bible School. It's Wednesday the 17th, running through Saturday the 20th. Times are 6 to 8 during the evening, and then on Saturday, 11 to 1. You can get your kids signed up for some fun, food, and fellowship. Again, June 17th through the 20th. That's what's going on, Life 103.1.
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2: I'm Nicole Murray with Your Money Now. Wall Street economists are predicting that the Consumer Price Index will say that inflation increased by 4.2% on an annual rate last month. Officials are also expecting a 0.5% monthly gain in May. That would mark the first time the CPI has passed 4% since May of 2023 and would be the highest reading since April of that year. Treasury yields were unchanged this morning ahead of critical economic data releases, with investors monitoring how the latest inflation print will shape interest rate decisions. The yield on the 10-year Treasury note was flat at 4.5284%. Meta Platforms says it will lease an artificial intelligence-enabled data center in India with 168 megawatts of capacity from billionaire Mukesh Ambani's Reliance Industries. The company will build the data center for Meta and deliver them in 2 years with an option to scale. Futures are moderately lower after the U.S. conducted self-defense strikes against Iran. Dow futures down by more than 300 points. That's Your Money Now.
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10: Definitely feeling the added humidity on this Wednesday morning. Most of us staying dry for the morning. We'll see some scattered showers and storms developing late afternoon into the evening. Prior to that, high temperatures between about 88 and 92 degrees. Overnight, we're in the low to mid 70s with maybe a few stray showers. Then it's near record heat Thursday afternoon. High temperatures mid to upper 90s. Chance for a few hit or miss evening storms. I'm meteorologist Chris Michaels in the NCN Weather Center.
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6: Starting out this morning, you can definitely feel the humidity out there. That is something that's changed since yesterday morning. Temperatures this afternoon, they'll make it into the upper 80s and lower 90s. We'll see the chance for some scattered late afternoon and evening storms. A few stray showers possible overnight. It is warm with temperatures in the low to mid 70s. Nearing record highs Thursday. High temperatures in the mid to upper 90s. Could see a few isolated late day storms. I'm meteorologist Chris Michaels in the NCN Weather Center.
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2: MCN News, I'm Mike Riley. Lawmakers are proposing an added $10 per visit fee for strip clubs with the proceeds toward the State Sexual Assault and Rape Crisis Center Fund. State Representative Pricey Harris talks about those businesses and whether this could hold up in court.
3: I feel like we're looking at a constitutional issue. We're looking at lawsuits, more taxpayer money defending bad laws.
2: A Senate committee passed a bill on Tuesday on new restrictions for some teenagers and addictive social media platforms. Last week, state lawmakers rewrote House Bill 301 to apply only to addictive platforms, which include many criteria. Representative Donnie Loftus of Gaston County is one of the bill's sponsors and tells WCNC.
4: This is another safety feature that can protect these young people from ending up in a situation they have no idea what they're getting into until it's too late.
2: The U.S. military launched airstrikes and Iran retaliated following the crash of an Army helicopter near the Strait of Hormuz that President Donald Trump blamed on the Islamic Republic. Iran launched attacks on Wednesday in Bahrain and also in Kuwait. Voters across Maine, Nevada, South Carolina, and North Dakota cast their ballots in another day of primary elections. Much of the political world was focused on Maine's high-stakes U.S. Senate contest, even though the results weren't in question. A grand jury indicted Christopher Shane Turner on two counts of murder in connection with the deaths of Randy and Wendy Pax of Saluda. Popular couple were murdered in late May and their home burned. Turner was arrested and was in court Tuesday.
5: You're charged with two counts of first-degree murder, can be punished by capital punishment.
2: A 14-year-old is in custody in an apartment shooting.
6: It's the safety of my kids, the other kids. People shouldn't have to live like this.
2: That's neighbor Julie Rapella, who heard the gunshots. 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
8: Definitely feeling the added humidity on this Wednesday morning. Most of us staying dry for the morning. We'll see some scattered showers and storms developing late afternoon into the evening. Prior to that, high temperatures between about 88 and 92 degrees. Overnight, we're in the low to mid 70s with maybe a few stray showers. Then it's near record heat Thursday afternoon. High temperatures mid to upper 90s. Chance for a few hit or miss evening storms. I'm meteorologist Chris Michaels in the NCN Weather Center.
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There's George Harrison, the Quiet Beatle, What is Life? We are Life 103.1. Coming up, music news. 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

0: There's the Moody Blues, Your Wildest Dreams, Life 103.1, June 10th. Steve Kelly with your morning music news. Let's begin in 1971. This must have been a strange scene. Police in Denver fire tear gas into a rowdy crowd at a Jethro Tull concert, but the band continues to play even though some of them could hardly see their instruments. Again, that was 1971. Also in 1971, Elvis records My Way and I'll Be Home on Christmas Day. Once again, 1971. Sammy Davis Jr.'s The Candyman hits number one here in the U.S. and stays there for 3 weeks back in 1972. 1975, the Eagles released their fourth album, One of These Nights. It includes Take It to the Limit. That was back again in 1975. John Travolta and Olivia Newton-John's duet, You're the One That I Want, hits number one in 1978. The Nitty Gritty Dirt Band celebrate their 20th anniversary with a concert in their hometown of Denver, Colorado. That was 1986 on this day. And in 2007, in the last scene of the HBO series The Sopranos, Don't Stop Believin' from Journey is playing on the jukebox while Tony Soprano sits in a diner. It cuts away on the line, Don't Stop. Incredible scene ending The Sopranos back in 2007.
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7: Starting out this morning, you can definitely feel the humidity out there. That is something that's changed since yesterday morning. Temperatures this afternoon, they'll make it into the upper 80s and lower 90s. We'll see the chance for some scattered late afternoon and evening storms. A few stray showers possible overnight. It is warm with temperatures in the low to mid 70s. Nearing record highs Thursday. High temperatures in the mid to upper 90s. Could see a few isolated late day storms. I'm meteorologist Chris Michaels in the NCN Weather Center.

I'm Ann Hopkins. I love you. I love you. I love you. You are pre-programmed in both of my vehicles. You're the way that I keep up to date on local events, and the music is fantastic.

0: That is Heart with These Dreams, Life 103.1 WLHC. What's going on from our community calendar? The Sandhills Community College Jazz Band is presenting Sound of Swing in the Sandhills next Monday the 15th at Owens Auditorium in Pinehurst. 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
5: Definitely feeling the added humidity on this Wednesday morning. Most of us staying dry for the morning. We'll see some scattered showers and storms developing late afternoon into the evening. Prior to that, high temperatures between about 88 and 92 degrees. Overnight, we're in the low to mid 70s with maybe a few stray showers. Then it's near record heat Thursday afternoon. High temperatures mid to upper 90s. Chance for a few hit or miss evening storms. I'm meteorologist Chris Michaels in the NCN Weather Center.

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0: Ben Midler from a distance on Life 103.1, Timeless Favorites. Steve Kelly in the morning with you, but I'm also with you afternoons. I get to play your Timeless Favorites twice every weekday. 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
2: This is Christian Flores with Moore County Cooperative Extension. Around late May and into June, keep an eye out for one of our lesser-known native fruits beginning to ripen, Prunus angustifolia, also known as the Chickasaw plum. When ripe, the small fruits turn red and become slightly soft to the touch. They taste surprisingly similar to a plum you would find at the grocery store, except much smaller, basically a one-bite fruit with a pit in the center. Chickasaw plum is a native North American plum that was originally cultivated by Native Americans long before European settlement. It is also known by names such as sand plum and Cherokee plum. Chickasaw plum typically grows as a small tree or large shrub, reaching about 12 to 20 feet tall and often spreading into dense thickets. It has dark, scaly bark and reddish branches. One of its earliest displays each year comes before the fruit. In late winter through spring, often from February into April, Chickasaw plum becomes covered in small white flowers. These blooms can appear before many other plants begin flowering and provide an important early season resource for pollinators. This species naturally grows across much of the eastern and central United States and thrives in dry, sandy soils. It also serves as a host plant for numerous moth and butterfly species, including tiger swallowtails, Cecropia moth, and spring azure. For more information on native plants and gardening, contact your local cooperative extension office.
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5: Starting out this morning, you can definitely feel the humidity out there. That is something that's changed since yesterday morning. Temperatures this afternoon, they'll make it into the upper 80s and lower 90s. We'll see the chance for some scattered late afternoon and evening storms. A few stray showers possible overnight. It is warm with temperatures in the low to mid 70s. Nearing record highs Thursday. High temperatures in the mid to upper 90s. Could see a few isolated late day storms. I'm meteorologist Chris Michaels in the NCN Weather Center.
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2: AP News, I'm Marcela Sanchez. President Trump says Iran is taking, quote, too long to negotiate a deal, adding that now they will have to pay the price. The president made the comments in a post on Truth Social hours after Bahrain, Kuwait, and Jordan came under Iranian fire. Earlier, the U.S. launched airstrikes against Iran after Trump blamed Tehran for the crash of a U.S. Army Apache helicopter near the Strait of Hormuz. The two pilots were not injured. The House has passed a $70 billion bill to fund immigration enforcement for the next 3 years. The bill passed by a vote of 214 to 212 over the objections of Democrats. It's now headed to Trump's desk for his signature. He's expected to sign it into law today. Bill Gates will testify today before a congressional panel investigating the Jeffrey Epstein files. Members of the House Oversight Committee are set to interview the billionaire Microsoft co-founder behind closed doors, as they have done with other witnesses in the investigation. Many young teens are not keeping up in reading and math. AP correspondent Donna Warder reports on federal data that's just been released.
3: The latest testing data released by the federal government shows that average scores in math and reading for 13-year-olds scores for 9-year-olds who also were tested last year have rebounded. Leslie Muldoon, executive director of the National Assessment Governing Board, says since the pandemic, schools and state policymakers have focused on overhauling instruction for elementary students. She says recent test scores show that educators should also focus more intensely on adolescents. Donna Warder, Washington.
2: More stories at apnews.com. This is AP News.
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good to be starting this Wednesday morning with you on Life 103.1. That's Mac Davis. Baby, don't get hooked on me. I'm Steve Kelly. Here come the Turtles, Happy Together on Life 103.1.

0: Those are the Temptations here at Life 103.1. Steve Kelly with you. Well, are you excited or do you not care about the World Cup? We've been hearing a lot about this. It begins tomorrow. According to a new poll, most Americans are really not interested. 54% said they really could care less about the World Cup. 14% say they are interested. Meanwhile, 72% of American fans would bet against the U.S. national team for money. But again, it's all beginning tomorrow. The World Cup taking place here in the U.S. This year. Like it or not, here it comes. All right, more timeless favorites on the way. 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

0: Linda Ronstadt with Aaron Neville, All My Life here at Life 103.1. Steve Kelly going to wrap up the morning show and make way for Robin O'Brien. She's next at the top of the hour. I'll see you back at 3. 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
3: NCN News, I'm Mike Riley. Several Democratic lawmakers and advocates spoke on the anniversary of the U.S. Supreme Court case that enshrined access to contraception as a constitutional right to warn that that right could again be

0: risk. Senator Sophia Chitlig told reporters that women's reproductive rights are being chipped away.
1: Real physicians and 90% of all Americans of every party understand that contraception is safe, evidence-based, and essential. But my colleagues are not interested in evidence. They are interested in ideology.
0: Bill Gates has arrived at the Capitol to speak before a congressional panel investigating the Jeffrey Epstein files, becoming the latest powerful figure linked to the disgraced financier to testify. The man accused of killing Irina Zaruska on a light rail train in Charlotte last year has been found incompetent to stand trial in federal charges. For now, 35-year-old Carlos Brown Jr. is facing federal charges, and U.S. Attorney Russ Ferguson says they are confident they can restore his mental capacity.
2: I'm very hopeful of have his capacity restored. The doctor that examined him for the competency hearing today found that his prognosis for restoration is very good. And so I rely on the doctors here, and I think that the prognosis is good, and we will see him stand trial.
0: A grand jury indicted Christopher Shane Turner on two counts of murder in connection with the deaths of Randy and Wendy Pex in Saluda. The popular couple were murdered in late May and their home burned. Defense attorney Steve Lindsay talked about the role of the grand jury.
3: They listen to a certain amount of evidence, and then the grand jury's job is to decide, has a crime probably been committed?
0: The first Buc-ee's gas station in North Carolina will officially break ground in Mebane today. Mebane Mayor Ed Hooks.
4: With 127 gas tanks, probably a dozen EV, and a huge door. So it's going to be quite a dynamic project for the city of Mebane.
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0: Whitney Houston, Where Do Broken Hearts Go on Life 103.1. I'm Robin O'Brien. Wednesday is here. I hope your Wednesday's off to a great start. I hope you're happy and healthy. I'm happy to be here playing your timeless favorites till 3 o'clock this afternoon. Coming up today, animals on the loose. I have just run across so many stories of weird animals in weird places running around. And next hour, a debut song that's a new to our playlist song on Life 103.1. Keith Carradine on the way. Later this hour, Louis Armstrong.
1: 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The VFW Post 5631 in Sanford will be hosting a flag retirement ceremony on Saturday, June 13th, starting at 9. Anyone with an old and tattered flag can bring them ahead of time to the VFW on Veterans Way off Hawkins Avenue. Everyone is invited to the ceremony that will be assisted by the Boys and Girl Scout troops from St. Luke's Methodist Church. Emmanuel Baptist Church of Carthage is hosting Vacation Bible School, Construction Zone, Wednesday, June 17th through Saturday the 20th. Times during the week will be from 6 to 8 in the evening and then from 11 to 1 on Saturday. Everyone is invited to bring their kids for fun, food, and fellowship. 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At 200 Church Street in Sanford from 11 to 3. 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

am Nancy from New York City, and I moved to North Carolina, and since I have found 103.1, I do not listen to anything else. I love it.

0: That's Kenny Loggins, Meet Me Halfway on Life 103.1. And Joe Jones, before that, You Talk Too Much. 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

0: That's 10cc, The Things We Do for Love on Life 103.1. Before that, Kim Weston, Take Me in Your Arms. 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
2: AP News, I'm Marcela Sanchez. Rising gas prices pushed inflation to its highest level in 3 years last month. The Labor Department says consumer prices rose 4.2% in May from a year earlier. On a monthly basis, prices rose 0.5%

0: last month.
1: On this vote, the yeas are 214. The nays are 212. The bill is passed. Without objection, a motion to reconsider is laid on the table.
0: The House has passed a nearly $70 billion bill to fund Immigration and Customs Enforcement and Border Patrol for the next 3 years. The bill passed over the objections of Democrats. President Trump is expected to sign it into law today. The AP has made a call in California's governor's race. The AP's Ben Thomas reports the final contest will pit a Democrat versus a Republican.
2: Californians will have a real choice for change in November.
3: Republican Steve Hilton will face Democrat Javier Governor this November. A former Fox News commentator backed by President Trump, Hilton frames voters' choice this way.
2: Whether they want to keep going with the policies that have brought us the highest poverty rate, the highest unemployment rate, the highest cost of living in the country, whether they want more of that with Javier Becerra, or whether they want to go in a new direction.
3: Becerra has served as California's Attorney General and U.S. Health Secretary.
4: I believe that we must protect inclusion everywhere we can. I believe that as governor, my job is to ensure that I am protecting your rights under our civil rights laws, your rights under our Constitution.
3: I'm Ben Thomas.
0: Technology stocks are continuing to fall today, and the S&P 500 index is on track for its first back-to-back drop in 3 weeks. More stories at apnews.com. This is AP News.
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0: That's REO Speedwagon. I can't fight this feeling on Life 103.1. It's the debut song this week as we play songs from Robin O'Brien's college years. That's what it felt like listening to this again. Coming up, the Cornelius Brothers, and later this hour, Elvis Presley.
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0: 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Before that, Smokey Robinson and the Miracles, Shop Around. 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

0: That's Missing You and John White, on Life 103.1. The new vaudeville band before that, Winchester Cathedral. 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
2: This is Christian Flores with Moore County Cooperative Extension. Around late May and into June, keep an eye out for one of our lesser-known native fruits beginning to ripen, Prunus angustifolia, also known as the Chickasaw plum. When ripe, the small fruits turn red and become slightly soft to the touch. They taste surprisingly similar to a plum you would find at the grocery store, except much smaller, basically a one-bite fruit with a pit in the center. Chickasaw plum is a native North American plum that was originally cultivated by Native Americans long before European settlement. It is also known by names such as sand plum and Cherokee plum. Chickasaw plum typically grows as a small tree or large shrub, reaching about 12 to 20 feet tall and often spreading into dense thickets. It has dark, scaly bark and reddish branches. One of its earliest displays each year comes before the fruit. In late winter through spring, often from February into April, Chickasaw plum becomes covered in small white flowers. These blooms can appear before many other plants begin flowering and provide an important early season resource for pollinators. This species naturally grows across much of the eastern and central United States and thrives in dry, sandy soils. It also serves as a host plant for numerous moth and butterfly species, including tiger swallowtails, Cecropia moth, and spring azure. For more information on native plants and gardening, contact your local cooperative extension office.
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2: The grandson of a legendary ACC basketball coach made his first court appearance in Durham County Court Tuesday on charges connected to a deadly crash involving a teenager. John Champion has that.
3: Coach K's grandson, 26-year-old Joseph Batista Savarino, is accused of driving impaired when his SUV struck an electric bicycle ridden by 15-year-old Jack O'Shea on April 18th. O'Shea, a student at Cardinal Gibbons High School in Raleigh, died from his injuries. Savarino was initially charged with DUI, but those charges were later upgraded to felony death by motor vehicle and involuntary manslaughter. He was taken into custody Tuesday, given a $50,000 secured bond, and has hired attorney Pritch Williams for representation. I'm John Champion.
2: A judge in North Carolina has dismissed a lawsuit by former student athletes alleging abuse and misconduct by a former trainer.
4: A state judge has dismissed a lawsuit filed by 31 former NC State male athletes alleging sexual abuse under the guise of treatment and harassment by the Wolfpack's former director of sports medicine. In orders filed Tuesday, Wake County Superior Court Judge Brian Collins dismissed claims against Robert M. Murphy Jr., as well as multiple NC State athletics officials tied to their oversight rules. Collins cited procedural reasons that included an expired statute of limitations on claims dating back as early as 2013. Durham-based attorney Kerry Sutton has represented the players and says they plan

0: into appeal. I'm Geffen Coolbaugh.
1: First Buc-ee's gas station in North Carolina will officially break ground in Mebane today. The Mebane location is on a 34-acre site that will be the first in North Carolina. It will be approximately 74,000 square feet, which is bigger than the one in Florence, South Carolina. Wall Street ended mixed Tuesday with technology stocks weighing on the market while the Dow posted a modest gain. Mike Rayleigh, NCN News.
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4: It is a hot one out there this afternoon. High temperatures ranging between 89 and 93 degrees. It is humid, too. That definitely making a difference. Now, in terms of showers and storms, they look to be pretty isolated and mainly north of I-40 late afternoon into the evening. Much of the overnight looks to be quiet, but just warm. Temperatures low to mid-70s. Near record heat on tap for Thursday. Highs mid to upper 90s, and the chance is there for a few evening storms. I'm meteorologist Chris Michaels in the NCN Weather Center.
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0: That's Bob Seger and the Silver Bullet Band, Shame on the Moon on Life 103.1. I'm Robin O'Brien. Travelers on a road in Scotland were surprised to capture video of a non-native animal on the loose. It was a skunk. The video shared by Five Signal Jammers shows the skunk wandering alongside the B914 road just outside Kelty. Skunks are native to the Americas, but are sometimes kept as pets in Europe. The skunk's owners confirmed the 5-year-old animal named Ava burrowed out of her enclosure near where the sighting occurred. The owners have set humane traps and are hoping Ava remains close to home and will soon be back in her enclosure. The Scottish SPCA said it was aware of the loose skunk and urged nearby residents to report any sightings. Andrea True Connection on the way later this hour. Barry White, baby. Since 1947, Howell Drug has been caring for their community, and that commitment is even stronger with their partnership with Mutual Drug, a member-owned network of over 500 independent pharmacies.
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5: It's a hot one out there, and the humidity is definitely making a big difference in how things feel. High temperatures 89 to 93 degrees with a few hit or miss storms possible, especially the farther north of I-40 that you go. That's going to be late afternoon into the evening. Then overnight, we're mostly quiet, just very warm and muggy with temperatures low to mid-70s. We'll see highs near records, mid to upper 90s Thursday afternoon. A few isolated late-day storms. I'm meteorologist Chris Michaels in the NCN Weather Center.
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0: That's Neil Diamond and Yesterday's Songs on Life 103.1. Before that, Leslie Gore, It's My Party. 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

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As many times as we've loved and we've shared love and made love, it doesn't seem to me like it's enough. It's just not enough, baby.

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7: It is a hot one out there this afternoon. High temperatures ranging between 89 and 93 degrees. It is humid, too. That definitely making a difference. Now, in terms of showers and storms, they look to be pretty isolated and mainly north of I-40 late afternoon into the evening. Much of the overnight looks to be quiet, but just warm. Temperatures low to mid-70s. Near record heat on tap for Thursday. Highs mid to upper 90s, and the chance is there for a few evening storms. I'm meteorologist Chris Michaels in the NCN Weather Center.
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2: AP News, I'm Ed Donahue. The military says it fired on an oil tanker trying to transport oil from Iran in violation of its blockade on Iranian ports. President Trump says Iran is taking too long to negotiate a deal, and now they will have to pay the price.
3: We're going to be attacking them, and attacking them very hard.
2: At the White House, the president wouldn't say if he planned to follow through on threats he made earlier in the war to attack bridges and utility plants in Iran. His message to Iran, stop delaying and sign a deal.
3: It's a good deal. It doesn't give them the right to have a nuclear weapon. In fact, it totally prohibits them from ever having a nuclear weapon. And it was just tap, tap, tap. I don't know what they're doing.
2: In the Senate, Vermont Democrat Peter Welch says there isn't a plan.
4: We're nowhere. The president has failed on this. The Strait of Hormuz is closed. It's putting incredible pressure on our economy. There's not even negotiations going on.
2: Welch says the president is trying to save face. The UN's Atomic Watchdog Board is with the agency and provide complete information about its nuclear material. President Trump was asked about the latest report showing inflation is above 4%.
3: I love the inflation. You know why? Because as soon as this war is over, you know, I can say it now, something you didn't know. Do you know we've been taking out millions of barrels of oil? Nobody knows it. You know who doesn't know about it? Iran until right now.
2: The president signed a bill giving his immigration and deportation agenda a nearly $70 billion boost through the end of his term. Police investigating a shooting that wounded 12 people at a neighborhood street festival in Toledo, Ohio, have issued arrest warrants for one suspect and are trying to confirm the identity of another. Authorities say a man killed four people at a house near Detroit, including his parents and a brother. The 25-year-old suspect quickly surrendered.
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11: It's a hot one out there, and the humidity is definitely making a big difference in how things feel. High temperatures 89 to 93 degrees with a few hit or miss storms possible, especially the farther north of I-40 that you go. That's going to be late afternoon into the evening. Then overnight, we're mostly quiet, just very warm and muggy with temperatures low to mid 70s. We'll see highs near records, mid to upper 90s Thursday afternoon, a few isolated late day storms. I'm meteorologist Chris Michaels in the NCN Weather Center.
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0: Islands in the Stream. That's Kenny Rogers and Dolly Parton on Life 103.1. I'm Robin O'Brien. An alligator is on the loose in Indiana after escaping from a man who puts on animal shows at schools and other venues across the state. Mark Kohlhorst is the proprietor of Mark's Ark Animal Show. He said a small alligator named Irwin escaped when he returned to his Auburn home from one of his shows last Thursday. Mark was putting his animals away when he discovered Irwin's cooler was empty. I imagine he named that alligator after Steve Irwin. The alligator remained on the loose as of early this morning when I checked. Irwin is 2 feet long. He does not pose a threat to humans. He eats small mice because that is basically all that fits in his mouth. Irwin will most likely be trying to avoid people. Indiana allows alligators to be kept privately without state permits if they measure under 5 feet in length. Neil Sedaka on the way later this hour, the mamas and the papas.
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6: It is a hot one out there this afternoon. High temperatures ranging between 89 and 93 degrees. It is humid too. That definitely making a difference. Now in terms of showers and storms, they look to be pretty isolated and mainly north of I-40 late afternoon into the evening. Much of the overnight looks to be quiet but just warm. Temperatures low to mid 70s. Near record heat on tap for Thursday. Highs mid to upper 90s and the chance is there for a few evening storms. I'm meteorologist Chris Michaels in the NCN Weather Center.
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disappeared, but soon she returned. 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

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I'm Robin O'Brien, and that sound means our Life 103.1 ticket window is now open. 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It's your NC Symphony's Summerfest Concert Series at Cocoa Booth Amphitheater. 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That's 775-1031. It's the ticket window right here on Life 103.1. Good luck.

0: There's Tina Turner, What's Love Got to Do with It on Life 103.1. And The Times before that, Miss Grace. Coming up, Dan Fogelberg.
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6: It's a hot one out there, and the humidity is definitely making a big difference in how things feel. High temperatures 89 to 93 degrees with a few hit or miss storms possible, especially the farther north of I-40 that you go. That's going to be late afternoon into the evening. Then overnight, we're mostly quiet, just very warm and muggy with temperatures low to mid 70s. We'll see highs near records, mid to upper 90s Thursday afternoon, a few isolated late day storms. I'm meteorologist Chris Michaels in the NCN Weather Center.
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2: I'm Dan Loney with Your Money Now. Senator Elizabeth Warren has asked the SEC to delay the SpaceX IPO set for Friday. She believes that the agency needs to review several issues, including SpaceX's valuation. In her letter to SEC Chair Paul Atkins, Warren said she had concerns that investors would be put at risk. The CPI report showed inflation and prices up 0.5% in May. The year-over-year headline number was up 4.2%, which is the hottest since April of 2023. The core number was up 2.9% from a year ago. That matched expectations. Inside the numbers, both owner's equivalent rent and new car prices both declined in the month. Mortgage activity, specifically refinancing mortgages, surged last week, with total volume up 11%, despite a slight uptick in rates. The markets are lower across the board. The Dow Industrial Average is down more than 700 points, and the NASDAQ is off more than 400. That's Your Money Now.
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0: Those are the Eagles, Hole in the World on Life 103.1. I'm Robin O'Brien. An Australian wildlife park intensified its search for a missing Tasmanian devil after the absconded animal was caught on a resident's home security camera. Boy, the Tasmanian devil cartoons always scared me when I was very young. Paradise Country in the Oxenford suburb of Gold Coast, Queensland, said Mary, the Tasmanian devil that escaped from the wildlife park last week, was caught on a home security camera over the weekend. The animal was seen wandering the resident's driveway in the footage. The park is asking nearby residents to monitor their home security cameras for further sightings. Yvonne Elliman on the way later this hour, the Four Tops.
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8: It is a hot one out there this afternoon. High temperatures ranging between 89 and 93 degrees. It is humid too. That definitely making a difference. Now in terms of showers and storms, they look to be pretty isolated and mainly north of I-40 late afternoon into the evening. Much of the overnight looks to be quiet but just warm. Temperatures low to mid-70s. Near record heat on tap for Thursday. Highs mid to upper 90s and the chance is there for a few evening storms. I'm meteorologist Chris Michaels in the NCN Weather Center.
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0: 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Before that, we heard the Everly Brothers and Wake Up Little Susie.
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I'm Robin O'Brien, and that sound means our Life 103.1 ticket window is now open. 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That's 775-1031. It's the ticket window right here on Life 103.1. 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

0: Earth, Wind, and Fire, After the Love is Gone on Life 103.1. I've added it to my watch list, but I have not yet watched the Earth, Wind, and Fire documentary that dropped last weekend on HBO. Before that, Solomon Burke and Cry to Me. I'm Robin O'Brien. That'll wrap it up for me on this Wednesday afternoon. I thank you for taking me along, making me a part of your day today. We appreciate you listening. Stick around for Steve Kelly back in at 3. He has more of your timeless favorites, Dorothy Moore, standing by. Have a wonderful Wednesday, and I'll see you back here tomorrow morning at 10.
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6: It's a hot one out there, and the humidity is definitely making a big difference in how things feel. High temperatures 89 to 93 degrees with a few hit or miss storms possible, especially the farther north of I-40 that you go. That's going to be late afternoon into the evening. Then overnight, we're mostly quiet, just very warm and muggy with temperatures low to mid 70s. We'll see highs near records, mid to upper 90s Thursday afternoon, a few isolated late day storms. I'm meteorologist Chris Michaels in the NCN Weather Center.
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That's Michael Martin Murphy, Life 103.1. Hello, it's Steve Kelly in with you this afternoon. Coming up, we'll look at what's trending and buzzing on social media. Johnny Rivers now, Summer Rain on Life 103.1.

0: That's Dan Hill and Vonda Shepherd. Can't We Try from Life 103.1. June 10th, as we do each afternoon. Let's see what's trending and buzzing on social media and catch you up. Nancy Mace lost her GOP primary to be South Carolina governor. That is trending. Carmelo Anthony, the Texas teenager convicted of fatally stabbing a fellow student during a high school track meet, sentenced to 35 years in prison yesterday. Graham Plattner won the Democratic Senate nomination in Maine. The Stanley Cup. Our Hurricanes beat the Golden Knights. The series now tied at 2 games apiece. Go Canes. In the Middle East, the U.S. completed strikes on Iran yesterday in response to Monday's downed helicopter. That's what's trending. You're caught up. Life 103.1.
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6: It is a hot one out there this afternoon. High temperatures ranging between 89 and 93 degrees. It is humid, too. That definitely making a difference. Now, in terms of showers and storms, they look to be pretty isolated and mainly north of I-40 late afternoon into the evening. Much of the overnight looks to be quiet but just warm. Temperatures low to mid-70s. Near record heat on tap for Thursday. Highs mid to upper 90s. And the chance is there for a few evening storms. I'm meteorologist Chris Michaels in the NCN Weather Center.
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0: Timeless favorites, Life 103.1 WLHC, Peebo Bryson and Regina Bell. And let's take a look at our community calendar. 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
2: 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We're open Monday through Friday, 7 to 7. 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I love my great-granny Blake.
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2: This is Christian Flores with Moore County Cooperative Extension. Around late May and into June, keep an eye out for one of our lesser-known native fruits beginning to ripen, Prunus angustifolia, also known as the Chickasaw plum. When ripe, the small fruits turn red and become slightly soft to the touch. They taste surprisingly similar to a plum you would find at the grocery store, except much smaller, basically a one-bite fruit with a pit in the center. Chickasaw plum is a native North American plum that was originally cultivated by Native Americans long before European settlement. It is also known by names such as sand plum and Cherokee plum. Chickasaw plum typically grows as a small tree or large shrub, reaching about 12 to 20 feet tall and often spreading into dense thickets. It has dark, scaly bark and reddish branches. One of its earliest displays each year comes before the fruit. In late winter through spring, often from February into April, Chickasaw plum becomes covered in small white flowers. These blooms can appear before many other plants begin flowering and provide an important early season resource for pollinators. This species naturally grows across much of the eastern and central United States and thrives in dry, sandy soils. It also serves as a host plant for numerous moth and butterfly species, including tiger swallowtails, Cecropia moth, and spring azure. For more information on native plants and gardening, contact your local cooperative extension office.
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2: AP News, I'm Ed Donahue. In the Oval Office, President Trump told reporters the U.S. would be striking Iran again after a helicopter collision with an Iranian drone.
3: They shouldn't sign their deal. It's a good deal. It doesn't give them the right to have a nuclear weapon. In fact, it totally prohibits them from ever having a nuclear weapon. And it was just tap, tap, tap. I don't know what they're doing. So they then shot out our helicopter.
2: Iran said the U.S. bombed two of its water reservoirs. The U.S. military says it had fired on an oil tanker attempting to transport oil from Iran in violation of its blockade on Iranian ports. Rising gas prices pushed inflation to its highest level in 3 years last month. A headache for the Federal Reserve and a potential political challenge for the Trump administration. The president says it's because of Iran.
3: The numbers were great. You know what I really love? I love the inflation. You know what? You know, I can say it now. Something you didn't know. Do you know we've been taking out millions of barrels of oil? Nobody knows it. You know who doesn't know about it? Iran until right now.
2: Stocks are sharply lower in late-day trading. Opening statements have begun in the federal arson trial for a man accused of sparking last year's deadly Palisades fire in and around Los Angeles. In Barcelona, Pope Leo is celebrating the Sagrada Familia Basilica as a masterpiece of stones, colors, and light. He's marking 100 years since the death of its architect, Antonio Gaudí. Federal authorities served a search warrant at a Southern California aerospace facility where a chemical tank overheated last month, forcing 50,000 residents to evacuate because authorities feared an explosion. Glenn Close is finally getting an Oscar, an honorary Academy Award at the annual Governor's Awards. This is AP News.
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8: We have some dangerous heat settling in for the end of the week. It is going to be very hot by Thursday. Tonight, after a few early showers, we'll have partly cloudy skies. Temperatures fall into the low 70s. Dangerous heat with us Thursday. High temperatures likely in the upper 90s with the heat index around 105. And a couple of hit and miss showers and storms are possible very late in the evening. Some of those storms could have some strong gusty winds. I'm meteorologist Amy Wilmoth in the NCN Weather Center.
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Those are the 3 degrees. When will I see you again? Life 103.1. Heard Men at Work before that with Down Under. And Steve Kelly this afternoon with you. Here comes Crosby, Stills, and Nash. Life 103.1.

0: From the Urban Cowboy movie, that's Johnny Lee, Looking for Love. Life 103.1, Steve Kelly on this June 10th. And let's see what's happened on this day in years gone by and go back to 1943. How about this? The ballpoint pen was patented in Budapest, Hungary, 1943. 1944, Joe Nuxall became the youngest pitcher in Major League history, making his debut 15 years, 10 months old. Amazing. That was 1944. 1964, the Beatles released the album A Hard Day's Night, featuring Can't Buy Me Love, If I Fell in Love with You and I Love Her, and of course the title track A Hard Day's Night. The Eagles released their fourth album, One of These Nights, in 1975. And Affirmed won the Belmont, capturing the Triple Crown back in 1978. Mafia boss John Gotti died in prison this day in 2002 at the age of 61. And we lost the great Ray Charles. He died this day back in 2004. We've got more timeless favorites on the way. Life 103.1.
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9: Dangerous heat is headed this way. After a couple of showers early tonight, we're left with partly cloudy skies. It stays warm tonight with temperatures in the low 70s. It is hot on Thursday. High temperatures for many of you will climb into the upper 90s with the heat index around 105. We also have the chance for a couple of showers and storms as we head into late Thursday, and some of those storms could produce some strong winds and some small hail. I'm meteorologist Amy Wilmoth in the NCN Weather Center.
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name is Chris Ryan, and I am from Pinehurst. I love the station. We keep it on both of the car radios and in the house. If I want to feel connected to what's going on, it's great because I get instant information, the best weather reports, the best music.

0: That's Van Morrison here at Life 103.1 WLHC. What's going on from our community calendar? Emmanuel Baptist Church in Carthage having Vacation Bible School. This will be next Wednesday, the 17th through Saturday, the 20th. 6 to 8 weeknights. And the Saturday time, 11 to 1, everyone's invited to bring the kids for fun, food, and fellowship. 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
2: I'm Dan Loney with Your Money Now. Another day of chip sell-offs along with concerns about Iran led to a sharp drop on Wall Street today. The Dow Industrial Average fell 953 points, ending the session at 49,919. The NASDAQ was off 509 points, and the S&P 500 was down 119. Senator Elizabeth Warren has asked the SEC to delay the SpaceX IPO, which is set for Friday. She believes that the SEC needs to review several issues, including SpaceX's valuation. In her letter to SEC Chair Paul Atkins, Warren said she had concerns that investors could be put at risk. Amazon is going to open up its trucking network to companies beyond its own network as part of a less-than-truckload service. All business will have the opportunity to use the new Amazon trucking, and this news has sent shares of other trucking companies lower. Old Dominion Freight down 5% today. That's Your Money Now.
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0: Rod Stewart with the Motown song from Life 103.1, and Steve Kelly playing them for you. 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
2: Even for those who still doubt whether severe swings in our weather is part of climate change, there is strong evidence that it has changed our lives. A new aspect of climate change comes from Australian researchers who point to a weakening of relationships people rely on to survive. They explain it this way: climate pressures are reducing everyday experiences to connect. Heat waves and air pollution are pushing people indoors and away from shared public places. Interruptions to school and work because of severe weather also make it harder to maintain relationships. Authors wrote in the journal Nature Human Behavior that climate change is not an abstract theory. It's already reshaping how we live and connect.
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7: We have some dangerous heat settling in for the end of the week. It is going to be very hot by Thursday. Tonight, after a few early showers, we'll have partly cloudy skies. Temperatures fall into the low 70s. Dangerous heat with us Thursday. High temperatures likely in the upper 90s with the heat index around 105. And a couple of hit and miss showers and storms are possible very late in the evening. Some of those storms could have some strong gusty winds. I'm meteorologist Amy Wilmoth in the NCN Weather Center.
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2: NCN News, I'm Melissa Vail. AP correspondent Haya Panjwani reports on federal authorities getting involved in the California plant where a chemical tank overheated, forcing thousands to evacuate.
3: Federal authorities served a search warrant at a Southern California aerospace facility where a chemical tank overheated last month. 50,000 residents were forced to evacuate because authorities feared an explosion. The warrant, signed by a federal judge last week, approved the seizure of documents and records related to the storage, use, or disposal of methyl methacrylate, the chemical inside the affected tank. At a Tuesday city council meeting, GKN Aerospace Transparency Systems Senior Vice President Steve Carlin apologized to the Garden Grove community.
4: I want to say I'm sorry that this event and this incident occurred. I understand, and I realize sitting here tonight, understand what a disruptive event it was and how unsettling it is to the greater community.
3: The FBI confirmed its agents were searching the property in the Orange County city. A GKN spokesperson told the AP the company is cooperating with authorities. I'm Haya Panjwani.
2: State House, by a nearly unanimous vote, approved a series of law changes designed to crack down on gang violence. The bill is named Leah's Law, named after the

0: 13-year-old girl who died in a Goldsboro gang-related shooting. Representative Abe Jones said while he supports the bill, more needs to be done to address the causes of gang violence.
1: When you just have a bill like this, it's cutting off the top of a weed and not pulling it up by the roots. And I think that we need to focus some more on what causes this kind of tragedy, why these guys go into gangs doing these vicious crimes that destroy innocent life.
0: State lawmakers are advancing a bill that aims to impose harsher criminal penalties on people who expose minors to obscene material. The Senate Judiciary Committee gave a favorable report Wednesday to House Bill 83. 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
5: Dangerous heat is headed this way. After a couple of showers early tonight, we're left with partly cloudy skies. It stays warm tonight with temperatures in the low 70s. It is hot on Thursday. High temperatures for many of you will climb into the upper 90s with a heat index around 105. We also have the chance for a couple of showers and storms as we head into late Thursday, and some of those storms could produce some strong winds and some small hail. I'm meteorologist Amy Wilmoth in the NCN Weather Center.
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That is the Jackson 5 from Life 103.1. Steve Kelly with you this afternoon. Here's Wilson Pickett on Life 103.1.

0: Doobie Brothers, there's no denying that was the peak of their fame. The Minute by Minute album featuring that one, What a Fool Believes, both of them winning multiple Grammys, the album and the song. Steve Kelly, Joe Cocker on the way, Ray Charles and more after the break here at Life 103.1.
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5: We have some dangerous heat settling in for the end of the week. It is going to be very hot by Thursday. Tonight, after a few early showers, we'll have partly cloudy skies. Temperatures fall into the low 70s. Dangerous heat with us Thursday. High temperatures likely in the upper 90s with the heat index around 105. And a couple of hit and miss showers and storms are possible very late in the evening. Some of those storms could have some strong gusty winds. I'm meteorologist Amy Wilmoth in the NCN Weather Center.
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I'm Billy. I'm from Sanford, North Carolina. I love 103.1. They play all the music that I grew up with, and I like the DJs. It's just the best all the way around.

0: That is Linda Ronstadt and James Ingram here at Life 103.1 WLHC. 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
2: 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The PGA Tour this week, final tune-up prior to the U.S. Open next week at Shinnecock Hills. It's the RBC Canadian Open at the TPC Toronto. The Champions Tour playing the Principal Charity Classic at the Wakanda Club in Des Moines, Iowa. And the LPGA Tour this week at the Midland Country Club in Midland, Michigan for the Dow Championship after Nelly Korda won last week's U.S. Women's Open. The final year of the Rocket Classic in Detroit will be this year, ending a 13-year run in the Motor City. Rocket no longer sponsoring that event. And Olympic qualifying underway for the LA 28 Games. 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

0: That's Crowded House. Don't dream it's over. And Steve Kelly, it is over for me. Time for me to get out of here and make way for Angie Michaels coming up next at the top of the hour. See you back in the morning at 7, Life 103.1.
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2: This is Christian Flores with Moore County Cooperative Extension. Around late May and into June, keep an eye out for one of our lesser-known native fruits beginning to ripen, Prunus angustifolia, also known as the Chickasaw plum. When ripe, the small fruits turn red and become slightly soft to the touch. They taste surprisingly similar to a plum you would find at the grocery store, except much smaller, basically a one-bite fruit with a pit in the center. Chickasaw plum is a native North American plum that was originally cultivated by Native Americans long before European settlement. It is also known by names such as sand plum and Cherokee plum. Chickasaw plum typically grows as a small tree or large shrub, reaching about 12 to 20 feet tall and often spreading into dense thickets. It has dark, scaly bark and reddish branches. One of its earliest displays each year comes before the fruit. In late winter through spring, often from February into April, Chickasaw plum becomes covered in small white flowers. These blooms can appear before many other plants begin flowering and provide an important early season resource for pollinators. This species naturally grows across much of the eastern and central United States and thrives in dry, sandy soils. It also serves as a host plant for numerous moth and butterfly species, including tiger swallowtails, Cecropia moth, and spring azure. For more information on native plants and gardening, contact your local cooperative extension office.
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6: Dangerous heat is headed this way. After a couple of showers early tonight, we're left with partly cloudy skies. It stays warm tonight with temperatures in the low 70s. It is hot on Thursday. High temperatures for many of you will climb into the upper 90s with a heat index around 105. We also have the chance for a couple of showers and storms as we head into late Thursday, and some of those storms could produce some strong winds and some small hail. I'm meteorologist Amy Wilmoth in the NCN Weather Center.
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3: At all sent. Oil prices represent settling above $93 per barrel. But U.S. gasoline prices dropped a penny overnight. AAA puts the national average for regular grade just above $4.15 per gallon. Marcela Sanchez has the government's latest gauge of inflation.
4: The Labor Department reported consumer prices rose 4.2% in May from a year ago. Prices have now risen faster than wages for several months. Large retailers say they've noticed changes in customer behavior, including drivers buying smaller amounts of gas during visits to the pump. Marcela Sanchez, Washington.
3: Another sell-off for AI shares dragged U.S. stock indexes sharply lower. The S&P fell 1.6%. The Dow sank 953 points, or 1.9%, while the tech-heavy NASDAQ dropped a full 2%. And President Trump signed a bill providing a nearly $70 billion boost to his immigration and deportation efforts. This is AP News.
5: Now that Wendy's has these new biggie deals, everyone in the family can get what they're craving, from Nugs to JBCs. The parental units can get an $8 biggie bundle, the eldest who think they're so grown can get a $6 biggie bag, and the little one who can do no wrong can get a $4 biggie bites. You know, assuming they have a credit card. 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
9: We have some dangerous heat settling in for the end of the week. It is going to be very hot by Thursday. Tonight, after a few early showers, we'll have partly cloudy skies. Temperatures fall into the low 70s. Dangerous heat with us Thursday. High temperatures likely in the upper 90s with the heat index around 105. And a couple of hit and miss showers and storms are possible very late in the evening. Some of those storms could have some strong gusty winds. I'm meteorologist Amy Wilmoth in the NCN Weather Center.
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know you always got time to, spend your evening with me, Angie Michaels, and not only Captain Steele, but also Petula Clark. And she joins us on Life 103.1 with me.

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3: Dangerous heat is headed this way. After a couple of showers early tonight, we're left with partly cloudy skies. It stays warm tonight with temperatures in the low 70s. It is hot on Thursday. High temperatures for many of you will climb into the upper 90s with a heat index around 105. We also have the chance for a couple of showers and storms as we head into late Thursday, and some of those storms could produce some strong winds and some small hail. I'm meteorologist Amy Wilmoth in the NCN Weather Center.
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0: You always gravitate to Life 103.1, and you know Walter Egan drops by quite often, and of course me, Angie Michael, so I'm always around to keep you company and remind you that the Brick City Tigers have been offering no-charge football and cheer programs for kids from 5 to 14 years of age in Lee and surrounding counties. Now, to help them do that, you need to be a part of their fundraising car wash that is going to start at 11 in the morning and last until 3 in the afternoon on Saturday at 200 Church Street in Sanford. 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Yeah, looking to making that ride shine by this weekend. And for now, well, you can check out Puff the Magic Dragon, thanks to Peter, Paul, and Mary.
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0: Those wild-eyed Southern boys are always welcome to join us, and you might want to try to catch them in the act while you can. I was taking a look at 38 Special's tour itinerary, and it doesn't look like they're going to be in our area while they're doing some running around, but you might want to consider becoming a snowbird a little early and heading to Clearwater, Florida in October, because they are going to be doing a gig with the Marshall Tucker Band and Don Felder. Now, that might be worth the road trip to catch all those OGs in the act during the beginning of October. Something to ponder while we move on to Pablo Cruz on Life 103.1.
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2: NCN News, I'm Melissa Vail. AP correspondent Ed Donahue reports on reaction to the latest inflation report.
3: The Labor Department says rising gas prices pushed inflation to its highest level in 3 years. Consumer prices rose 4.2%, the third straight monthly increase. President Trump's reaction?
4: I love the inflation. You know why? Because as soon as this war is over, you know, I can say it now, something you didn't know. Do you know we've been taking out millions of barrels of oil? Nobody knows it. You know who doesn't know about it? Iran until right now.
3: The president feels gas prices will drop once the Iran war ends, but when that happens is unclear. Senate Minority Leader Chuck Schumer says just about everything is more expensive.
5: Donald Trump promised to lower costs on day

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3: Goldsboro police have arrested an additional person after a child was taken to the hospital with secondary burns. 27-year-old Terry Combi was arrested and appeared in court for the first time on Wednesday. Combi is the mother of the one-year-old. 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

Well, we're listening to Ringo Starr's Oh My My. I happened upon a commercial, a screenshot of Ringo's Pizza Hut commercial from the 90s. You might want to consider trying to take a look at that, too. 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
1: This is Linda with the Life 103.1 Community Bulletin Board. The VFW Post 5631 in Sanford will be hosting a flag retirement ceremony on Saturday, June 13th, starting at 9. Anyone with an old and tattered flag can bring them ahead of time to the VFW on Veterans Way off Hawkins Avenue. Everyone is invited to the ceremony that will be assisted by the Boys and Girl Scout troops from St. Luke's Methodist Church. Emmanuel Baptist Church of Carthage is hosting Vacation Bible School, Construction Zone, Wednesday, June 17th through Saturday the 20th. Times during the week will be from 6 to 8 in the evening and then from 11 to 1 on Saturday. Everyone is invited to bring their kids for fun, food, and fellowship. Brick City Tigers offers no-charge football and cheer programs for youth ages 5 to 14 in Lee and surrounding counties. 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

0: Lover Boys, Mike Reno getting together with Hearts Ann Wilson while she is still doing some personal appearances in honor of her documentary, In My Voice, just doing a 10-city tour to discuss her life and the difficulties that she's gone through with her fans. You know, she did have a stint with cancer, and as she put it, it is very, very scary, and we're thankful that she is still around to tell the tale of the journey of her life, and also join forces with guys like Mike Reno so we can hear songs like Almost Paradise, Inside Life 103.1, and we're also the place to be to hear from Dionne Warwick, too.
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0: You get to bring a Christopher Cross and never be the same. And, you know, you shouldn't be the same as everybody else. 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